dock of Tiger Bay, on the road to Mandalay, from Bombay to Santa Fe, over the hill

came from me, didn't you? You thought I didn't see you now, didn't you? You tried to sneak by me now, didn't you? You thought you'd be slick now, didn't you?